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2: Public apartment at 11 Columbus Avenue and near 9 Columbus Avenue. A 13-year-old son is being disobedient, refusing to listen, and that he is on probation. Court advised that he doesn't want to hurt him, but I'm keeping patronizing him.
0: I'll check in, boss.
2: Okay, please, I'm going to check.
0: Okay, good.
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0: Adam Robert Cullen. First name is going to be Robert Ocean David Nora Edward Young. Birthday is 9/25 of 1963.
1: 7.

be heard, signal, and you will go on to the ICE and on probation and supervised release of all the streets. Thank you.

Hey, Lander 29, I'm ready. Last name, we can be Melton, Mary, Edward, Jason, Tom, Bush, and Laura. First name is going to be Christopher, Charles, and Robert, Ida, Sam, Tom, Bush, Henry, E, or Edward, Robert. Date of birth is going to be 02-26-1976.

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229 West 53rd Street, apartment 1, Illinois 822-827. 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

0: take that call.
1: Let's go. We're checking the school. 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
0: If you want to check the old golf course right there by the animal colony, keep it over there.

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Gosnell Mobile Home Park, Lot 76. We're not going on hang up. It's going to be a phase 2 ping, nothing heard. No intro and callbacks over several calls with a suicidal subject at this location with the TX.

1113 Hunter Boulevard, 1113 Hunter Boulevard. There's a male white, white tank off of black pants. So I'm standing at the end of the caller's driveway for the past 5 minutes. It appears to be on signal 50. No one to call back.

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0: expensive.
1: 301 North 13th Street. 301 North 13th Street for suspicious activity. Got two calls. The first one advised they heard a loud crackling and stop flash while that car alarm's going off. Advised it shook her apartment. Additional caller called advised that it was fireworks

0: divorce, checking on a female at this address, black tank top and shorts. Caller said that she was laying on her porch, in and out of consciousness, roughly 10:56. When she made contact with a female, female stated that she had been battered, but did not want EMS.
1: Okay, clear.
0: 2154.

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They went outside and checked the mail. Came out from behind the apartment, walking slowly. He stated that he and his girlfriend were doing fireworks because she couldn't do anything for the 4th. He threw something in the dumpster and walked back behind the complex. CT advised they're concerned because they didn't see their girlfriend and she has never seen the mail before.

0: Oh, this is Storm Cleaner, LF86, you get a try.
1: Anyway. 216 northbound. Edward David Quinn, 118.
0: Okay.

0: 天昨天才开始。
1: Hi, Sarah. Talk to you, 26 Glenver. Contact Sarah. Trouble with her stepdad, Gonzalo. States he's refusing to let her and her siblings leave the residence or her mom leave the residence. But also, she would be waiting outside.

0: 618072.
1: Clear, will you need to touch?
0: No, you can attach if you want as well.

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0: 23.

0: 34.
1: We are receiving a possible BNE in progress at 214 South 10th Street.
0: Clear. Me and 51 will be now.
1: Clear. Just additional information. Caller advised that she is selling her house and someone called her and said someone is there taking things out of the house. The CP is in Arizona. She was like contacted. She advised no one should be there.

0: Paris is flying in Star Tours that Wilford should handle.
1: All right, fine. What about 324?
0: 10-6.
1: 2331.

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0: 的这个赛车。
1: 151-61 calling my neighbor. President, since you ordered something for him on Friday, it's still sitting outside his residence. Also says the garage door is open and he's not entering the phone over the door.
0: 302-69-6-6-9-6-4.
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1: Well, you can disregard on that. I'll ask her.

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0: To me, the subject from Handicap Label, Charles 889 Boy Young.
1: Do you want to leave your number?
0: 109.
1: Do you want to return?
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0: Andrew's on me. 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
1: 3-0-1.

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1: Make a call on Shirley Ford and put myself in 303 on it.
0: Clear, have you arrived?
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0: My name is Taylor, called Adam Young, lives in Ocean Robert. First name is Tyshawn, Tom, Ida, Sam, Henry, Adam Union. Date of birth is 06/21/2005.
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0: John Edward Union Lincoln, Ida Union Sam, middle initial is D, and David. Date of birth is 6/23/06.
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0: 81 Shamrock Circle, Apartment 5, 81 Shamrock Circle, Apartment 5. Caller is requesting a standby so she can get items from herself, check for herself and her son from her mother-in-law who's threatening to jump her. She states she'll be there in roughly 5 minutes in grade Ford F-150.
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0: 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He was yelling and screaming and crying. 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Caller disconnected, no answer, and call back on unknown weapons.
1: 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I think that's the same thing you reported last time.

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1: 10-4-5.

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1: Okay.
0: Got it, Illinois. Last name spelling. Roy Ocean William Ida Edward. First name Timothy. Tom Ida Mary Ocean Tom Henry Young. May 16, 1986.
1: Okay, sir.

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1: 10 Sam, LA 6684 comes back to a 2024 Acura to a William Labatkin of Indianapolis. Plate showing expired.
0: 30, do you have an expiration date?
1: Check, it's going to be 4...
0: 28.
1: About 3, it's actually going to be 4/17/2026.
0: Okay, I have a second 28, I'm ready.
1: Okay.

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1: 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Coming to purchase it and took off with it. What's the name of it?

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Ambulance 94. Utility 35. 3086 North County Road 100 West. Sick person. Ambulance 33. Ambulance 94. Utility 35. 3086 North County Road 100 West. Sick person.

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0: 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Area 38 and 50 West, short road hazard. So it's just going to be a semi-truck, a cut the corner too short. It's going to be a traffic hazard in this area. 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

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So it's going to be Army Play, Henry, William, 28, 18 on a Black Mustang.

Medic 81, Fall Creek Retirement Village, 625 East Water Street, 208. Sick person. Medic 81, Fall Creek Retirement Village, 625 East Water Street, 208. Sick person.

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Bleeding, non-traumatic. Ambulance 773, 2001 South A Street. Bleeding, traumatic.

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0: and 13-27. First name is Charles Adam Mary Edward Robert Ocean Nora. Last name is William Young Mary Adam Nora. Middle initial is A. Adam. 7/19/1989 is my wife.
1: Where's your wife?

0: service expires 7/19/2029. 2 points. He is 1099 out of California. However, it's pay pickup only.
1: Clear, thank you.
0: 15.

0: William Eubanks, Alexandria, 0 points on the valid driver versus motorcycle endorsement. Experience 12-21-2020, 7-0.
1: Okay.

1520 Noble Street, 1620 Noble. Do you have one mumble something before disconnecting? I'll call back in there. I'm speaking Spanish. Like two people yelling. Do you have an SMS ping?

0: Bingo, is that information? I just did a 911 call from an off-duty Winchester officer. He's requesting an officer to circulate with him at the 216.1 mile marker 69 northbound for a vehicle he believes is possible, 1055.
1: Sir, I'm not close to picking up.

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1: One George Charles, one King Young Edward, 86 David Frank, 225-022.
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0: I have another one, guys. You want to?
1: Yes, sir.

0: 听着谁开说。听着谁开说。那是谁？
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0: Did you guys mean to attach me to the Anderson call on Maple Street?
1: Negative.

0: 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We're hopefully going to put some notes in over tonight.
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0: Number
1: 644.

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1: Plum
0: Country. Plum in Washington on an Indiana passenger plate, 430, Tom Williams on a Toyota Highlander, 228, please.
1: Plum Christian.

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1: That's good.

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1: Okay, stand by. 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
1: I'm clear, stand by. 33179, Charles King Moore returns to Jordan. I heard out of Carmel on a black 2018 Mazda. Current 2027, active circulating.
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0: Greener out of Alamo, Devout, driver, expires 2029, 0.690.
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0: 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You're in incident number.
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0: 704. 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
0: 739. Edgewood 1, do you still want to call up?
1: Negative.
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0: 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Tampa Bay, please.
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0: Tampa.
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Commercial fire alarm.

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continue south towards South B-Boy, South 22nd, South B-Boy, South 22nd. Firefighter found a 4-year-old female with a blue nightgown. 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
0: Test going.

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1: 45.
0: 600 South 16th Street, 600 South 16th Street. Caller is cleaning out the house and people who live out in Newtown Signal 60. Want to pick up?
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0: 对，我们在那边现在是面临开始就在看他们。
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Trouble breathing. Medic 83. Engine 83. 486 West County Road 500 South. Trouble breathing.

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0: she merges call with the original case 26-23250 on that definition call, hold it.
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0: 7-Eleven East 27th, 7-Eleven East 27th Street. Caller says it sounds like a husky that's tied out, is whining and yelping, possibly not being taken care of. 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
1: About a dead cat stuck between a couple fences. We were an animal control to come out and pick it up. Address is 4126 Hamilton Place Court.

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1: 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She's on probation, supervised release.
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0: 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I informed her there's nothing we can do. There ain't no report.
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0: Sherlock, Joel, Tommy, Tom, Ocean, Mary, Young, 09, 30, 1957, white male, Bruce, South Carolina.

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Robert 963 returns to Austin Hamilton out of Indianapolis on a black 2014 Malibu, 2027. 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

listening to King Adam Young, Lincoln Edward Ida, George Henry, last name Price, Frank Robert Ida, Edward Sam Timber. Six, 1995.

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0: 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I 179.
1: 1039.

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Chest pain. 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Sweet Galilee. 1315 John Street. 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

0: You can clear the pole thing that's been put in. I'll hone him back in just a little bit. But could you check and see if there's a Robert Lawrence Redmond? It's REDMON. It was 61283, Gushed, the county jail.
1: Who's Redmond? There's an alert on him, but we're not showing him incarcerated on our end.
0: Thank you.

0: and contacted Carrie. She's on scene, reference an animal that's been locked in the house without care for the past 24 hours. 582 Fantasy Lane.
1: Okay.
0: Attached you to a call, complainant requested signal 6, reference a bird. We advised her we would not handle it, but she's still discussing how speaking with Al.

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1: 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I can show this email.
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0: Are you with the CPC?
1: I'm in the SF attention room right now, so if I can find the approach.
0: I'm clear, so. I was just wondering if the phone was still ping out the address or not. So nothing's not going to be here, but we got to check on a couple open doors on the house.
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0: I'm clear. I'll send her. Okay.
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1: Yeah.
0: Okay,

0: the only vehicle registered to him at this point in time is a motorcycle. She said he left an old, she said he left in a white Mustang.
1: Thank you, thank you.
0: 007.

0: That's bad news.
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0: 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The bridge on Main, so let's go through Scatterfield and do it that way.
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0: you send me a suspicious call at the 1320 East 8th Street address? There's an open door, and the neighbors reporting that there's homeless people who are going to be trying to be abandoned.
1: Quick. 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
1: How long did it take,

Jason Henning, 11-15-1982, last word search 202, showing good eye out with her. Driving, well suspended.

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1: Washington. 4817.

Sure, southbound on the other end, one of their south. It's a great border state, possible state. Edward King, I hit. And I hit Edward King, come. 989. We're on the roadway crossing center lines. I'm in actively 49 Central Dispatch, 1318.

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0: Go ahead.
1: The plane out of Kentucky returns to Jason Powell out of Frankfort, Kentucky. We're showing the plane expired 531 of 2026. I checked in house, he is not in house.
0: Sounds good, thank you.
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1: 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Just hold clear. 1337.

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0: 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West Clare Street and Lafayette Street. Gas odor outside. 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West Clare Street and Lafayette Street. Gas odor outside.
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1: 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I'll be 1024. We'll follow up on main route to the murder system.
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Lapel Elementary School. 2865 South State Road 13. Commercial fire alarm. Engine 84, Engine 81. Lapel Elementary School. 2865 South State Road 13. Commercial fire alarm.

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1: 45,

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0: point, Madison.
1: The Payless North in the parking lot at 1845 North Scatterfield near the pumps. Car is in a blue Dodge Ram with flares on the wheels. And older silver Pontiac G6 driven by a female white struck his vehicle. And she left in no direction of travel at this time. Come for
0: 15-14.

0: just heard those comments after talking to the patient. 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
1: 10 minutes, 15, 16.

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1: 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There's a second party here with him. 22.
0: 15.2.

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1: 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Robert Young Edward Lincoln Edward Edward. Last name Bondansky. Boy Ocean David Adam Nora Sam King Ida. 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
0: 请你选择来聊天。
1: 要不然不然。
0: Affirmative.
1: Okay, now.

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1: 59.

AC. 119 Jackson Street. Charles. Medic 4. LG 1. Work release CJC. Street. Travel greetings.

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they were able to figure out who the other involved party was for the business. Both drivers have agreed to get this lawful information, but they turned overboard.

0: Hello.
1: Tom 672767 expired 12/20/2025. Matthew Funnel, 1908 East 38th Street in Anderson, on a 2011 Nissan. Sing lady.
0: Oh.
1: It's answered.

0: 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Medic 1. 517 West 2nd Street.
1: North Rabel, Deer Creek Drive at North Rabel at the entrance. Caller being a Jeep. The other vehicle left due to the person being ill. She has her information.

0: one more thing.
1: I'm still a fan of buying on Lindbergh, but I also tried to, on that fraud scam on Lindbergh Road, I tried to make a call, and it wouldn't take my call. Can you call her and tell her she'll be getting blocked call?

0: cut grass, Miller's leg being blown near the tracks. Close 40 left, motorcycle hitting it.
1: Clear, show the street department.
0: Oh, there he says.

0: there than still singing in the yard of the school. Our opponents then asked if they had permission to be on the school grounds. They told her that they pay taxes, and that this was their land too, and they can take it if they want.
1: Call for vote.
0: 1646.

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0: 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And a blue Kia rear ended a black Dodge. 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
1: Hold on, please.

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Letter 81, Engine 81. 564 1 South County Road 100 West. Altered mental status.

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0: 303.
1: Okay, for that,
0: Mary Jane. 303 clear. 7203.

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0: 1706.
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2: East, Highway 36 and 200 East,
3: upon
2: the Civic versus
3: a chain
2: of
3: Sharingo,
2: no injuries.
3: Clear, I'll clear out from Alexandria.
2: Clear.
3: 24, I'll take it.
2: 2824, I'm clear. 2823, clear, discharge.
3: 3, 10.

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1: North and North, City Davis. Charles Union, Queen 254.
0: 7-7. 17-14.

0: 对，为什么有老公老弟在后面吃高？
1: 对。
2: 那你是17、18。

0: 11, you slow.
1: Check at Tolson Lincoln, the Elderton High School. Caller said that there was an open door. So it's also saw several juveniles hanging around the open door, but they have scattered.
0: Five and six. 11, sir. 303. That's talking about is 5 o'clock. Property management will have to deal with that issue. You can't leave now. We don't have any of your calls.

0: go ahead.
1: I did get a return on my trailer. Trailer plate. Trailer plate. Tom Robert 210 King Frank Lincoln comes back to a Gerardo Valderrama out of Anderson on a black 2014 12-foot dump trailer. 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
1: Alright, the DL is going to be 3030138031.
2: One. Affirmative, the door is complete. That's the hinges.

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0: three and check it mounts and range line. 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
1: Sir,

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Gas odor inside. 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Gas odor inside.

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0: Three train.
1: Got a bill of my vehicle for Henry County. 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
0: Thank you for one.

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1: Second area, 1223 East 47th. 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
0: 306, clear.

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1: This lady advice you called earlier today, is that correct?
0: Affirmative. She called a little before shift change. We've been touching base with other calls since then.
1: Yeah.
0: 1915.

0: 301. Other units in Alexander are kind of crewing up the engineer. They're now sending a mail back by the fence. Caller lives on Paul Street, claims the mail blank is threatening him and his wife.
1: 6-4, I'm back with caller now.
0: 306.

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0: right now. 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
1: That's what it sounds like. So she may have followed them there, and now she's claiming she took her phone and his keys, walking toward Taco Bell. Male black, white shirt, camo pants, but also said he may be in route there 300 block of voice 11.
0: Very good. Alright, thank you.
1: 1925.
2: Thank you, sir. Report that.

0: Like 15 years old, black t-shirt with sleeves cut off, green pants and a backpack, currently sitting under a tree in the grassy circle in front of the pool, eventually jumping on children's playground equipment in the fence, hitting tree limbs and playing loud music.
1: I'm glad I'll be around.
0: 1927.
2: That's what they're for.
1: I'm the coach, 37.

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Shady Rest Trailer Court. 325 East Cross Street, Tuolumne. Sick person. Medic 1. Shady Rest Trailer Court. 325 East Cross Street, Tuolumne. Sick person.

0: 46. Anytime I ran in the middle of the road, he's requesting APD for traffic. He says he has a car now. It's a brown passenger car.
1: Clear, are you on your legal call?
0: Negative. Just entered a curse in APD. I need a cell phone station. I'll check on him when I go there if they can't send anybody.
1: Okay.

0: Nicholas.
1: 729 East 21st Street, 729 East 21st Street. Caller is stating that a Brittany Mayhew and a Jeremy T are pushing his wife around. He declined EMS. He refused to give his name or any other information other than there are no weapons involved.
0: Then I'll check my guys.
1: 305 East 21st.

0: this agreement today.
1: Three,
0: two, code section will be.
1: Three, zero, two.